0: Baron Vatatek.
1: 7 Mexico 11 is off duty.
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0: The subject was dropped off at the Family Medicine Clinic. It's through MU here in Eldon on tonight. Back in Rutherford Zone 2.
1: That's clear.

0: 675.
1: 591 told me earlier he had a deputy out with him. He might check with Montgomery County for a status.
0: We will once our system is operational. Troop F clear.
2: I just checked the bike southbound from Route 8 at 110. There's a group of three that's on the out in front. Looks like a black bike, male rider, white helmet. 10-4.

0: 675.
1: I just heard him check status on Montgomery Channel. Is that secure?
0: 10-4. We are having to use our own personal devices. Trip F clear.
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1: Hey, it's on 7864. I'm sorry, we were on the phone with dispatch. We got it.
0: Ten four.

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0: I'm 10-7 at Montgomery County Jail. If 675 is free from that crash, could you see if she could respond to the jail, please?
1: Jefferson City, 675. Roger. Can you respond to the Montgomery County Jail for 591? Three. Trip Cliff. 591-675 is en route.
0: 10-4. My 10-15 would love to speak with her.
1: Six-seven-five, did you copy? We're unable to attach you to the call.
2: 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You want me to go to the

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0: Canadian an ambulance, medic. Medic 2, need a response to 900 Vance Road, the AmeriHost, room 114, 900 Vance Road, the AmeriHost, room 114, for a 71-year-old male patient, difficulty breathing, vomiting. He is awake, not completely alert, is breathing. Again, Audrey, ambulance, Medic 2, Medic 2, need response, 900 Vance Road, room 114, 900 Vance Road, room 114, the AmeriHost, 71-year-old male patient, difficulty breathing and vomiting. He is awake, not alert. 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
1: Mm-hmm.
0: Hello? Maxwell, Thursday, first responders to 900 Vance Road, the AmeriHost, room 114, 900 Vance Road, the AmeriHost, room 114. 71-year-old male patient, difficulty breathing, vomiting. He is awake, not alert. Again, 900 Vance Road, the AmeriHost, room 114.
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3: Jefferson City's 1400.
4: Go ahead, Jeff.
3: Path in the roadway. It's route B-Boy just south of Cooper County Animal Hospital. There is an owner on scene. However, they're requesting traffic assistance while they try to corral it.
4: 10-4, I'll be hoofing it that way.
3: Well, tell them you're moving right along. 1189-2105, trip F clear.
5: Thank you, in route, 296.6.
0: 296.6 en route again, you're responding to 900 Vance Road, the AmeriHost, room 114, for a 71-year-old male patient. Difficulty breathing with vomiting. He is awake, breathing, not completely alert, showing an elevated breathing rate.

0: you, the EMV coded it as an echo. The patient is breathing at this time.
1: I can give it to you or by word of mouth if that works.
2: Our mule's application is also running very slow. That's not attached to our CAD, but we can try. It's just currently spinning.
1: 10-4, 25 then.
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0: Mexico traffic. 10-3, we finally have some connectivity with CAT. Are you 10-8 from the medical at Casey's?
1: Not quite yet. Do you have another call?
0: Negative. We're just trying to make sure we have accurate information in the CAT. True, but clear.
1: Copy. Do you see my notes in the subject I ran?

0: Pixis, we only have one screen, so it might take us a few moments to get your information.
1: No worries. This can be done later in email. Thank you.
0: 10-4. Check out for you.

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0: 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Can you advise vehicle description?
1: Yeah, registration is Lincoln Mary 8, George 1, Sam, out of Missouri.
0: Receive 2126.

0: feet off to the area of Marine Drive near Boulevard. Marine Drive near Boulevard, a reference to an intoxicated person. Caller advised that there are two people, a male and a female, that have been hanging out at the stop sign at Marine and Boulevard. Stated they're obviously intoxicated. Stated that the female has been walking out in the road. Male was bent over doing something at the curb. They are now walking down Boulevard westbound. Caller advised that she couldn't get a good description. Again, in the area of Marine and Boulevard, westbound on Boulevard.
1: 13. Boulevard.

0: 381 to Aldrin. I got a name and date of birth on the radio.
1: Go ahead.
0: George Robert Union Boy Boy. First name is Tom Ida Tom Union Sam. Middle initial J. Date of birth 6409 out of Missouri.

one-year plate, Lincoln Mary 8, George 1 Sam, shifts to a Sherry Grove out of Mexico, 2000 Honda passenger, expiration June 26. Your driver, Titus Grove, showing valid class F out of Mexico, intermediate restriction, negative traffic, negative 99.

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0: 进南京。
1: I said the subject pulled to my staff and say that there was about to be a quote-unquote huge fight at a nearby restaurant. He said it was at the intersection of Grand and Austin on the left. I'm not seeing anything in there, but if you could just let CPD know, I'm 1015. I'm not going to be able to go down there. If they have anybody in the area that can go over that way.
0: 10-4. You're just clear.

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1: Six oh two. We'll try. Go ahead.
0: Six
1: oh two. Go ahead. We will try. We're still having cat issues.
0: 10-4 Mary G George Z Zebra 5673 out of Pennsylvania.

0: 602, Mary G. George, Z05673, expiring September 2025 to a Weston Bortz out of Pittsburgh. It'll be on a 2014 Chevrolet. -1099.
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1: 110-15, you're out to MUPD. The vehicle's going to be secured in the parking lot of Mary Smith's Event Center. If you would just let CPD know, it will be removed by tomorrow morning at the intersection of Grand and Forest Avenue.
0: Correct, please.

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0: Attaching you to a request for contact in reference to a deputy needing a call about a subject walking and needing a place to stay.
1: 10-4, I'm on the phone with him now.
0: For back clear.
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0: 509, troop F clear.

0: 1119, Jeff.
1: 1119.
0: The deputy's trying to get this subject to a place in Columbia that will house him, and then also give him bus tickets or bus fare. Is there a trooper available in Cole or Columbia that can meet the deputy at Troop F and then relay him up?
1: Can.
0: 859-1119, 859 can. I copy direct. I'll have the deputy just start working towards Troop F, if that works for her.
1: Edward.
0: He'll be en route from Westphalia, so it shouldn't be too long.

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0: 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He does have a room at the inn, and his family's going to work out bus fare tomorrow for him.
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0: Do you want to meet at the quarry just across the Boone Cowboy line?
1: Yeah, that's fine. I'm still the zone office. It's going to be a bit.
0: 10-4.

0: request for a check well-being. It's going to be in the 400 block of North Missouri, 400 block North Missouri. Caller is at 429. Advised that her neighbor across the street is yelling, "Help me." Believes he may be in the backyard trying to hurt himself. Again, 400 block North Missouri, across from 429.
1: Reported. 24.

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0: Office, New First Responders, 209 Mars, 209 Mars, for a 15-year-old male having psychiatric issues. He's awake, breathing, caller advised. They picked him up from the psych ward in Columbia today. His pupils are now dilated. He's slurring his words and is just crying. Again, 209 Mars.
1: 13. 5 Mars.

an Argene ambulance. Medic one, need a response. 209 Mars, 209 Mars. Right, 15-year-old male having psychiatric issues. He is awake, breathing, not alert, exhibiting abnormal behavior. Not suspected to be violent. Caller advised they picked him up from the hospital in Columbia today. His pupils are dilated and he's slurring his words. Again, Medic 1, need a response. 209 Mars, 209 Mars. 15-year-old male with psychiatric issue. He is awake, breathing, not alert. Time page 2234 WQMQ 922.

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0: 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Does the reporting party want contact?
1: The reporting party advised you would like a call back.
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1: 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That all be clear. 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No life-threatening discovered.
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1: I'm on Highway 54, right next to Aldrin Road 964. I got a registration when you're ready.
0: Heavy traffic stop, Highway 54 and 964. Go ahead with your plate.
1: Charlie Zebra Zero Young 6 John. It's Charlie Zebra Zero Young 6 John out of Missouri.

0: 81 Dollar Drain. I got a name and date of birth. I'm ready.
1: Go ahead.
0: Name Palmer. It's Paul, Adam, Lincoln, Mary, Edward, Robert. First name Ratisha, Robert, Adam, Edward, Tom, Edward, Sam, Adam. Middle initial is Sam. 10/24/87, Adam, Missouri.

Indicated when you're played, Charles Bieber, 0, Young 6, John. Chester Eugene Watts out of Mexico, 2011 Hyundai passenger, expired February 25. Your Richie Palmer showing valid class F rank, 2027 out of Mexico, corrective lenses restriction, negative traffic. She's showing the protected party in a full order where the respondent is a Paulette Williams, negative 99.

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0: officers to 828 West Monroe, 828 West Monroe, reference to stealing. Caller advised that an off-the-clock employee by the name of Rachel Weber came, stole a charging cable and left approximately 10 to 20 minutes ago. Caller advised they have footage ready. Again, 828 West Monroe, KC West, reference to stealing.
1: 24. 30.

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0: Copy. I'm going to be out with that vehicle in the Tractor Supply parking lot. 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

0: 13 Dog?
1: 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Suspicious activity. 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
0: Callaway County, we have a trooper on a stop. Route F Frank, Route Double K King, Route F Frank, Route Double K King. At Central Christian Church, requesting EMS for a subject having some kind of medical reaction.
1: Copy. Is this going to be an allergic reaction?
0: Not as far as we're aware, the trooper advised it was some kind of medical reaction.
1: Cali clears.
0: Yeah, clear.
1: We'll start EMS that way.
0: Cali County, trooper clear.

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1: Callaway County, this is Jefferson City State.
0: Reference the medical on Callaway S and Double K King. What is the vehicle the medical emergency is going to be in?
1: Standby.

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0: State Car 480 is advising it's a black four-door Lincoln vehicle, 20-year-old male, breathing problems, vomited in his car, possibly having an allergic reaction. 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

0: Sonoma County from Jefferson City State, Region FIO. This is Cali County. Cali County, CNI driving to pass on to you. It occurred approximately 5 minutes ago. I-70 westbound from the 183 mile marker. I-70 westbound from the 183 mile marker. It is two Chevrolet trucks, no further description. They're traveling side by side with their hazards on and blocking other traffic. I believe we may have received multiple calls on this. However, our systems are still down. We can't look up our histories.
1: Received. Was this called in by passerbyers?
0: Affirmative.
1: Copy. Could you go to the reporting party?

0: Cali County, we don't have the reporting party's name and number. Our call dropped at that point.
1: Copy. We will let our deputies know.
0: Cali County, Chicago.
2: Cali, clear.

Carson City State. Region FIO from Callaway County. Callaway County, this is Jefferson City State. Reference the CNI on I-70 at the 183 mile marker. Were they traveling westbound or eastbound? Westbound? Received. Thank you. Callaway clear. True, clear.

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0: Audrey County, Vandalia Carr, have a burglary not in progress already.
1: Go ahead.
0: 43864 Audrey Road 572, 43864 Audrey Road 572. Information was provided by NECOM, came in via text to 911. A female resident at the address stated that a door was pried open and was requesting a deputy to check out the back of the driveway. She didn't have a time frame. Is okay with phone contact only.
1: 10-4.

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2: Who are the duty cars right now?
1: 836, then 854. 211-657, traffic clearance.
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1: 167-657, traffic clearance.

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1: Car stop 15 at T-Tom with George Lincoln 5, Adam 6 John. George Lincoln 5, Adam 6 John. I have an operator when you're ready.
0: Go ahead.
1: Last is Constable, Charles Ocean Nora, Sam Tom, Adam Boy Lincoln Edward. First is Caitlin, King Adam Tom, Lincoln Ida Nora. Middle is P. Paul. Date of birth, 1998-0927. 1998-0927. Female, white, Missouri. Good.
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0: 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George Lincoln 5, Adam 6, John. 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
1: Okay, thanks.

10 Sheriff Officer, Special Attention Boone County, Tino driving west, 2 minutes I 70 westbound from the 131.4 mile marker. Tino driving west, 2 minutes I 70 westbound from the 131.4. It's black Cadillac, unknown registration. Black Cadillac, unknown registration. Elderly female driver, it's weaving and striking other vehicles. Authorities traffic.

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0: HMK.
1: Go ahead.
0: Just for information, it looks like the construction crews are closing down North Kentucky between Curtis and Hendricks.
1: Received.

0: already aware or not, but one of the deputies advised that Kentucky Road is closed between Curtis and Hendrick. Per our email, it was supposed to be done.
1: Six.

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This is Air Evac 5. Copy. We are en route to your facility with a 19-minute ETE to your facility. We are coming with an approximately 80-year-old female from a scene. The patient was found down this morning outside and unknown last known well time. The person that found him said that she was not laying there last night. The patient is currently has a GCS of 7. Patient is breathing on her own, supporting her own airway. Respiratory rate is about 16. That's 90% on room air. We do have her on 2 liters of oxygen. She's at 100% there. Heart rate is 126. Blood pressure is 178/94. Blood sugar initially upon EMS arrival was 46. After dextrose, blood sugar is now 89. The patient's temp was low. And she has had a liter of warm and also has had Narcan with no great change to the patient. We have two IVs established, and we did obtain a 12 lead, which showed no abnormalities. I believe the patient has a history of AFib, and it looks appears to be AFib as well. Do you have any further questions at this time?

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1: Go ahead.
0: 167, a rolling disturbance. Jersey Last 70 westbound from the 185. And they're currently passing the 180. A suspect vehicle of a black BMW passenger car, unknown state, W. William 1098-Adam B. Boy. He's been trying to run the reporting party off roadway and screaming at the reporting party. They've tried exiting the vehicle exits with it, getting back on the interstate with them. And it's been going on since both vehicles were in Troop C.
1: 10-4, I'll be en route from Fulton. Can you make sure county's aware?
0: One 6-7, trail clear.

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1: Go ahead.
0: I'm going to give a parade from March 6th to the county line by Martinsburg, starting now.
1: Proceed.
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0: 167, reporting party advised the vehicle's about a mile in front of him. We advised him to take the next exit, put distance between them. However, said he's still driving CNI with other vehicles in front of him.
1: 10-4.
0: 167, we're also notifying Cowley.
1: 10-4.
0: 167, traffic clear.

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1: Zone officer, go ahead.
0: 156 is an animal, 63 southbound East Manhattan Road, 5 to 6 brown and black cattle just north of Manhattan. They're approaching the roadway.
1: Therefore.
0: 156, Truffler.

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0: I'm a couple cars behind the BMW. I'm going to try and catch up and follow it for a while.
1: 168, Jeff, clear.

Attention, I could have public safety needs. DPS to respond to 905 North Wade, Davis Park Career Center for fire alarm showing pulsation and also a duct detector alarm.

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Captain Sheriff Officer Justin Callaway County, CNI driving last 2 minutes, I-70 eastbound from the 137 mile marker. CNI driving last 2 minutes, I-70 eastbound from the 137 mile marker. It's black, older Kia Rio, Missouri, V Victor J John 2, Y Young 8, E Edward. Black, older model Kia Rio, Missouri, V Victor J John 2, Y Young 8, E Edward. It's falling too close, driving center line. Sorry, just drive roughly.

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0: an Audrey and ambulance, base one, medic two, needing response, number five Quantico, for a 70-year-old male having chest pain and breathing problems. He is awake and breathing. Again, base one, medic two, needing response, number five Quantico, for a 70-year-old male, chest pain and breathing problems. He is awake and breathing. Timeout 855. Medical officers need first responders to number five Quantico for a 70-year-old male with chest pain and breathing problems. He is awake and breathing. Again, number five Quantico.
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0: National Journey Ambulance Base 1, Medic 1, need a response 1649 Country Place Fort, 1649 Country Place Fort, for an 80-year-old female who dislocated her hip last night, is now unable to move. She is awake and breathing. Again, Base 1, Medic 1, need a response 1649 Country Place Fort, 1649 Country Place Fort, for an 80-year-old female who dislocated her hip last night, is now unable to move. She is awake and breathing. Time out, APD-8, so they can get into 2. Maxwell, officers, need first responders to 1649 Country Place Fort, 1649 Country Place Fort, for an 80-year-old female who dislocated her hip last night, is now unable to move. She is awake and breathing. Again, 1649 Country Place Fort.
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0: 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Command for radios, experiencing connectivity issues with CAD in our phone system.
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1: 0530.0
0: en route, again you're responding to 1649 Country Place Court for an 80-year-old female who previously dislocated her hip a few weeks ago, had it put back in. She believes she partially dislocated it again last night, is now unable to move. She's awake, breathing. Show you the Charlie level response.

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1: Sheriff officers, special attention. Been in Cooper County, Santa, driving less than 2 minutes, I-70 westbound from the 119.2 mile marker. Santa driving less than 2 minutes, I-70 westbound from the 119.2 mile marker. It's two tractor trailers. One is unknown description. The other is a dark brown and blue cab with a silver trailer. 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Kansas trailer registration 712-717. 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

0: Maybe 672, 1018. 1019. 672, Trust Clear. Sheriff officers, I'll send you Cooper County, Sienna driving less than 2 minutes, Missouri 98 westbound from Brady Lane. Sienna driving less than 2 minutes, Missouri 98 westbound from Brady Lane. It's white Corvette, speeding 100 plus, authorities Cooper County, Sheriff clear.
1: They've not been able to make contact with their client, Barracuda, for several weeks. They're requesting she be checked on 417 East Central.
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1: 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Sick.
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Paul for Pedro. Paul for you. Jefferson City, 1258, go ahead. Jefferson City, 1258, did you have traffic? Jefferson City, 1258, go ahead.

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2: Mexico to 6 or 12.
3: 6.
2: We had a couple of vehicle fires reported on that bypass heading southbound from Liberty. It was a semi that had smoke coming from between the cab and the trailer. However, the vehicle did not stop, just continued. Would you like us to page that or just give it out normal?
3: You said the vehicle did not stop.
2: That's correct. It's looking like southbound on the bypass.
3: Somebody out there to try and stop it, and then we'll page it if necessary. Mexico, you were walked on 35. You walked on dispatch. Can you re-advise your traffic first?
4: I passed the vehicle. It was parked, broke down in front of Casey's on East Liberty. I think he got it to run it, but it is smoking pretty bad. I will try to make contact with him on about that. There's no issues, I believe.
3: 6.
5: 33-6. I'm on South Park. I'll jump on the bypass real quick and see if I can locate and make sure there's no problems.
3: Thank you, 33.
5: Since you mean the area of the bypass?
2: In the area, 938.

0: that truck look like at all, my friend?
1: I believe it's like a maroon. I'm not for sure.
0: Was it the short box?
1: 10-3.
0: Copy. I think I just observed it going south out of jurisdiction. No smoke, no issues observed. I believe we're fine.
2: 6, thank you, 33.
0: Yes, ma'am, 33 Mexico, shoot me clear.
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1: Callback return 944.

attention Audrain Ambulance, Base 2, Medic 3, Ladonia Fire, need and fire personnel. This is 501 Maple Street, 501 Maple Street, reference a structure fire. Reporting party advised that her house is on fire. The fire at the time is in the kitchen. She advised her husband is still inside with their family dog, trying to gather further. Again, Base 2, Medic 3, Ladonia Fire. Now to 501 Maple Street, 501 Maple Street for structure fire. Reporting party advised the kitchen is on fire. Her husband is still inside with the dog. Timeout 946, WQ 922.

0: Medic 3, go ahead.
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0: Copy, 127.5 en route. Again, you're responding to 501 Maple Street in Ladonia. The reporting party advised that it started in the kitchen. At time of call, she advised her husband was inside with their dog. However, she advised now that everyone is outside. There's no injuries other than a minor burn on the reporting party's finger. However, she's been fighting EMS. Again, 501 Maple Street.

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1: And 19, I'm still out with them. Car's not starting.
0: 682F clear.
2: Female patient, weakness, blood in her urine, and she is weight breathing. Negating first responders, 427 West Love, 427 West Love. 59-year-old female patient, blood, urine, and still weakness. She is awake breathing. Down page 925.
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attention under an ambulance base one, needing response 427 West Love, 427 West Love. Reference to a 59-year-old female who advised that she has blood in her urine and her stool. She is awake and breathing. Again, needing response 427 West Love, 427 West Love for a 59-year-old female. Blood in her urine and her stool. She is awake and breathing. We're on the phone with Boone County now trying to get Medic 131 from Mutual Aid. Timeout 956.

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1: Go ahead.
0: Audrey, that callback's been returned. You can leave it open for now.
1: Proceed.

attention, Troop F Officer, special attention, cars long WW, westbound from Cedar Creek, Boone County, CNI driving within the last 4 minutes. That's a red Ford truck. With a veteran's plate, 55A Adam B-Boy 92. It's traveling slowly, also weaving into oncoming traffic. Troop F clear.

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1: Correction, Medic 3. Medic 3 is going to be clear of our scene with a patient refusal.
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0: Charles, yes, patient being transported by Boone.
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0: Jefferson City, 211.
1: Go ahead.
0: 211, leaving the scene, crash originally occurred eastbound from the 101. Last location was eastbound from the 105. Both vehicles continued. 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When you've lost CAD, we'll attempt to get you a phone number for the reporting party.
1: 10-4.
0: 11-12.

0: 1441 to 19. 1441 to 19. 1441
1: through Zephyr. 84 to Audrain. Go ahead. Audrain, callback center turn again. You can go ahead and close it out.
0: Let's see, 10.

0: Montgomery County, and please have a walk-in at the Sheriff's Office.
1: Ben.
0: Jails have called and advised they had a bill jet fee in the lobby. And they couldn't get any further. He advises the personal issues when he speaks to the fee.
1: 10-4, I'll be in or out from Centralia.

0: 713, did you copy the previous broadcast of leaving the scene in Cooper?
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0: 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There's a last eastbound to 105. 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
3: I just got off the phone with their RP. They don't need anything from us. The mirror was just pushed in.

0: show 12 and 6 out at 6:15 McFarland. I'll have a place ready.
1: Zero one Eugene, Boy 52, 0 1 Eugene, Boy 52.

0: 605 out during 605. Have you had any reports of a 1046 J3 on FF at the Thompson Gravel, the semi block on the whole route?
1: Negative.
0: 10-4, I got a call directly and they were advising as such. I'm en route to it.
2: Received. Audrain County deputies have a callback reference to assist other agency.
3: Roger, I'll give them again.
2: Received.

0: Monitoring this state car 605.
1: Go ahead, Audrey.
0: One of the tow operators with A1 Towing just called in and advised that he's out with that semi on FF trying to get it removed from the roadway. I advised him that you were en route, and he advised that he may need some traffic control from you once you get there.
1: 10-4.

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1: Michelle Rose, date of birth 7/26/2003, shows no operator status through Mexico. 1097, no J indicator, PP from possessing controlled substance, negative 99.
0: 6, will you also page up Sheila Smith as well, please?
1: Receive.

last name Metz, Mary Edward, Tom, Tom, Sam, first name Terrell, Tom, Edward, Robert, Robert, Edward, Lincoln, Lincoln, date of birth 11-30-1983, 113-01983.

0: 6.
1: Sheila Smith shows valid cost at Frank, New Mexico. The date of birth 3/9/1984. 12, I have your backup ready. Go ahead. Pearl Met shows no operative status through Centralia, PMP, for possessed controlled substance on lawful possession of a firearm, 1097, day 2, negative 99. 12.
2: From Freeburg, seen out driving last 2 minutes, 263 northbound from Freeburg. 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Just falling too close, passing on double yellow lines. Wish you best.

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1: 605.
0: I was notified of a 1046 J3 semi on FF near the Thompson Gravel. It's completely blocking. A1 is on the scene, but they're also asking for assistance with traffic control. I'll be in route.
1: 605, traffic clear.

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1: But
0: I need you to call back. Return to Children's Vision. You can just leave it open for now.
1: Receptivity.
0: And Dodgering, do we have any address history there? 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

0: without the lot number in there, there's history of harassment and peace disturbance back in 25 and 24. Nothing other than that.
1: Good morning.
2: 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Crazy.

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0: 836, Audrey.
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0: Audrey, I'm not currently out with the subject, but this will be attached to the Children's Division call. I have a subject to run whenever you're ready.
1: Go ahead.
0: And it's going to be Cruz Charles Robert Union Zebra. It's hyphenated. Last name also Martinez, Mary, Adam, Robert, Tom, Ida, Nora, Edward, Zebra. First name's going to be Pedro, common spelling. Date of birth is 8/19/95. I don't believe you're going to get anything back, though.

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1: Good.
0: It's going to be the alleyway just off of Love Street. I don't know the second street it intersects, but I'll be with Zero William King, Boy 52.
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0: 849 on green. He's seen alleyway off of Love.
1: That's affirmative. He's going to be at Love and East Home in Mexico in the alleyway between Love and Monroe. It is accessible off of Ag.
0: Okay. I'm just about a block away. I'll stop by there with him.
1: Proceed.

Lantern Ambulance Base 2, Medic 3, Ladonia Fire, need ambulance and first responders to 501 Maple Street, 501 Maple Street, reference to a 20-year-old female who advised that she's experiencing chest pain and numbness in her arms and chest. She is awake and breathing. In Base 2, Medic 3, Ladonia Fire, need ambulance and first responders to 501 Maple Street, 501 Maple Street, for a 20-year-old female. Chest pain, numbness in her arms and her chest. She is awake, breathing. Time out. 11:04.

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2: .9 and route again, you're responding to 501 Maple Street, 501 Maple Street, for a 20-year-old female. Advised that after the fire this morning, she began feeling chest pain and numbness in her arms and chest. She's awake, breathing alert, not breathing normally. Showing the Delta level response.

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0: 8490 Green, serial number on a firearm. 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Repeating, J John 2003347.
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0: Francisco, you can show me clear, just for information, all those parties were trespassed from that location, and the residents have been turned over the key holder.
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1: Callaway County, is the roadway blocked? Are there injuries? Do you have any vehicle description?
0: Or injuries?
1: Do you have any vehicle descriptions?
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0: Fire and EMS en route.
1: Trip up clear.
2: One, six, seven, 1050, J2, J3. 1050, J2, J3, I-70 eastbound to 146, six unknown vehicles. Callaway has fire and EMS en route.
3: 10-4.
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0: If you guys aren't too busy, could you do me a big favor and contact the Children's Division and let her know that I'm going to be tied up for a moment, but I will get back to her as soon as I can?
1: Of course, we will do.
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0: Audrain, Medic 3 is departing, transporting this patient to SSM Jefferson City.
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0: 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I'll be transporting the female to 411. 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
0: 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Starting mileage last 3, 245. 245.
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0: I think Callaway's advising that EMS to go the wrong way from Kingdom City. I'm coming to Kingdom City now. I can head that way if it's better.
1: That'll be fine. I'm going to see if I can make it from down the road.
0: Okay. I'm going to make sure it's clear here to go the wrong way.
1: I think there's already been a deputy here. She's taking the wrong way and said no traffic.

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2: Again, if you don't mind recontacting her and letting her know she can go out there if she's comfortable with it. And I'm also arrival at the jail.
0: Ready, copy arrival.
3: Minor injury. EMS is going to run the wrong way. We're totally blocked here and traffic is at a standstill.
0: 168, traffic clear.
3: 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EMS is actually on scene now.
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0: Does MoDOT need to divert traffic to the outer road?
1: Yeah, that'd probably help.
0: Do you have an estimated time for closure?
1: No, can we just call it?
0: 168, you have an echo, 10-9.
2: Wreckers, so once they get here and can clear the road up.

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1: 168, Jeff, clear.

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1: Jefferson City State, this is Callaway County, go ahead.
0: Callaway County, we're having phone issues. Are you guys able to contact Economy Towing and advise them to come the wrong way on the interstate to access the crash scene per 168?
1: Economy Towing has been advised to go westbound in the eastbound lane to approach the accident.
0: 10-4, clear.

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1: 2 economy tows are headed westbound from Kingdom City now.
0: Clear. 1258 Jeff, I'm 10-8.
2: 1258 Jeff, clear.
0: County, County, Jefferson City, State, Region, FIO.
3: Callaway County, this is Jefferson City, State, go ahead.
0: Jefferson City, State, we have economy en route. Did you need us to contact another company due to your phone lines being down?
3: Callaway County, not that we are aware of just yet. Our troopers are still gathering information.
0: Just advising, 415 on scene advised that there was going to need to be at least one other passenger car, possibly two that were needing to be towed.
3: Okay. We'll make contact with our troopers. Troop Beckler.

0: Jefferson City, 168. Go ahead. 168, Cal advise there's possibly needing two more wreckers. Can you advise?
1: We're going to need at least three. We're going to have one for truck and a boat. Second is going to be for a Chevy Equinox. Third is going to be for a white passenger car. I believe Economy's on scene now, so I'll just make contact with them, let them know.
0: 10-4, do we need to contact any further wreckers?

0: Jefferson City 168. Can you advise if we need to contact for the record?
1: Negative. Economy's got two records on scene. They're going to call one more, so we're good here.
0: 168, you're clear.

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1-6-7, Joe. 1-6-7. Got a Illinois J1-209-1423, and it has a B-boy on the right. One, six, seven. We'll have a delayed response. We'll advise when we get one. And four, I'll have two more. One more is a trailer plate out of Illinois, 312 Mary S. Sam. It has a T-Tom A. Adam on the right. 1-6-7. Next one's out of Kansas, 6-0-0-2 A. Adam, K. King A. Adam. 1-6-7, trailer clear.

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0: 167, trust clear.
2: Go ahead.
3: Ground clear from the jail. Do I have anything pending?
2: Negative. The only thing we have left open is the assist other agency. Did you want me to leave it open or clear it out?
3: You can clear it out for now. I appreciate all your guys' help on that.
2: 14, 155.

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0: Audrey, and I added both subjects to the call. If you could run a criminal for possession on both and prior for any weapon offenses. Also, I'll be clear for your family case number.
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1: Go ahead.
0: 167, 168, when 10 AM of pinning straight at motors, I said correction, US 64 eastbound, double B boys, by passenger car with hood up.
2: Just clear.

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0: I can run down and check on the vehicle at 54 and Noble Beagle Way in Callaway.
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0: 167. We added the responses for all the vehicles except the trailer. 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Do you have a VIN?
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0: 605, you're able to assist with a 1050 J1 in Callaway. Originally occurred route F, double F Frank at Old US 40. Both vehicles have pulled into the old abandoned gas station at Thunderbird Drive. Old 40, it's an older Mercury Marquis unit. Isuzu box truck.

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1: 605, Charlie.
0: Hold on, 62, Joe.
1: 168.
0: We've got all vehicles towed and moving up to the fast lane in Kingdom City. Roadway's open.
1: 168, Jeff, clear.
2: 1333, Jeff, I'm clear. My stop around 54, double C boy.
1: 1333, Jeff, clear.
0: 1333, if you want to take care of that 1050 that's closer to 70 than that double people boy call, I can check on the double people boy call.
2: 605, I'm down in, on the Cole County, Callaway County line. I'm way down south.
0: Ten four. Disregard then.
1: One six seven, Jeff.
3: I can handle that 1050. Can you just plot it for me?
1: 167, Jefferson City, 605.
0: Back, copy. I'll be en route to the 54 Noble Beeble Way call.
1: Jeff, clear.

0: 605, car 1.
1: Double B and double G. Is he saying B or G?
0: It's double B, boy. It's down on the southern part of Callaway County.
1: I gotcha. I was thinking double G, but I'm not sure what I was thinking. That's up by the Vaughns, right?
0: Yeah, you can drive all the way down here to Bluefield if you want, but I'm going to be there in about 5 minutes.
1: It's raining up here, so I guess I could.
0: You better just stay up there. You know I'm in Cole County now, right?
1: Oh, yeah, I forget about that, too. So I'm getting old, sorry.
0: That's all right. Yeah, that's why I'm so far south. I'm just trying to help them out because I know they got a lot going on up there. So I shag some of the south calls for them when I can.
1: That might be confusing me as well.
0: You better just go take a lunch break.

0: got the B-boy call, though. You don't have to come down here.
1: 10-4, thanks.
0: No problem.

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0: be at the Triple L Mini Storage, 21477 Highway Double F Frank. The reporting party is like there's a white and color truck with a trailer load of lumber that's blocking the roadway. Caller says she's been sitting waiting on it for 45 minutes. Again, it'll be a Triple L Mini Storage, 21477 Highway Double F Frank.
1: Received. I'll be in route.
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2: Six zero five, I dream up, be in route from Clark at 54.
0: Copy in route, 1230.
2: Six zero five, I dream. It's probably going to be the same truck from earlier there on FF at the Thompson Gravel. It was dropping trusses off of that building that's getting built right there.
0: Received.

0: passenger level 50, station 3, needs personnel to respond to 6782, highway 151, 6782, highway 151, in reference to a 76-year-old male that fell out of his wheelchair. He is awake, breathing. Again, needs level 50, station 3, personnel to respond to 6782, highway 151. 6782, highway 151, in reference to a 76-year-old male that fell out of his wheelchair. He is awake, breathing. Town page 12-32.
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0: 312.
1: Moving around.
0: Receive 312 en route.

0: responding to Highway 151 for information. This address is going to be just west of Highway Double E Edward on Highway 151.
1: 310 received.

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1: 605.
0: Adrian County advised of a 1046 on FF just outside of Mexico.
2: Jeff, clear. 1333, Jeff, I'll put notes in the call tonight.
1: 1333, Jeff, clear.
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1: Yeah.
0: Ordering, I'm on.
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0: Traffic's still backed up to the 140. Modot has a sign truck that's going to replace me. I'm going to work my way up to the front and see if I get traffic flown.
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0: 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It's back open. 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
1: 4, I'll be disregarding. Thank you, sir.
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0: For some reason, there was two tractor trailers side by side going about 10 with the interstate completely open. There is also another tractor trailer a little bit further west of the location, about the 143, that is pulled over on the inside shoulder. Could you grade a separate call from him and head back for that?
1: 1437, truck clear.

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0: Westbound 54 at the 63 interchange, there's several boxes in the roadway. I'll be out removing them.
1: 217, traffic.

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1: I'm 10-8.
2: 167, traffic clear.

0: 27 GF, they've been removed. I'm clear.
1: We were notified by our medics en route to Capital Region on US 54 westbound between Highway 63 and the airport exit. There are cases of diesel exhaust fluid on the highway, and it is causing a backup of traffic,
2: Callaway County 217 already cleared them.
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2: Sure, Beth, clear.

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0: Pondering County Deputies have a callback reference property dispute when you're available.
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0: Traffic's finally moving. Could you let MoDOT's emergency response truck know that they can clear from the shoulder there?
1: 1437, should have clear.

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Oscar 1 Rank. Salmons, Sam, Adam, Lincoln, Mary, Ocean, Nora, Sam, first name Tristan, Tom, Robert, Ida, Sam, Tom, Adam, Nora, middle initial L, Lincoln, date of birth 325-05-0325, 2005, male, white, Missouri.

0: 168, Jeff. 168. Just for information, 1437 and I are out directed traffic in Kingdom City.
1: One six eight truck there.

Madre, the ambulance, base 1, medic 2, needing response, CSX of Mexico, 1109 Old Farm Road West, for a 58-year-old male, diabetic problems, believe it's caused him to be not alert, believe it caused him to fall out of his chair. He is awake and breathing at this time. Again, base 1, medic 2, needing response, 1109 Old Farm Road West, CSX of Mexico, for a 58-year-old male with high blood sugar, believe that it's caused him to be not alert, to fall out of his chair. He is awake and breathing. Timeout 1334.

0: Liberty, male 5th, made contact with Melissa Hart, approach of property speed. Color advise a male at 1010 East Holt, receiving a belonging. Again, male 5th.
1: Go ahead.
2: 503 East 3rd Street, 503 East 3rd Street. Spoke with the Verdon subject. She stated that a Collin trustee was there at the residence about 30 minutes ago, smacked her arm and hit her in the chest. Her children took video of the incident. Again, this occurred about 30 minutes ago. Male subject is no longer on scene. 503 East 3rd Street.
1: 10-4. I'll be around.
2: 3-3-36.
3: Audrey, can I get 37 as an emergency?
1: Go ahead.
3: Have a deputy with Louisiana PD in the lobby, the sheriff's office. Stated that they're there with items for 847. The jail's requesting a deputy come and collect it.
1: Received. I'll be around for that.
0: Male diabetic problem. They advise that his blood sugar is high and they believe it caused him to fall out of his chair. He's not injured from the fall. He's awake, breathing, showing his Charlie Love response.

0: Mexico.
1: Sir.
0: You said the call for service was 1108 East Liberty.
1: Located.
0: Six.

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0: Just for information, 887 is going to handle the walk-in. I'm in Route to Ladonia.
1: 1339.

0: 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I'm arrival. Did the caller say they were inside the business?
1: Received arrival. Status should be waiting outside.
0: Copy.

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0: I'll be clear. Subject's not here. Be in the area attempting to locate.
1: Proceed, 1342.
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1: 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I appreciate it, though, sir.
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1: Last name's going to be Hart, Henry, Adam, Robert, Tom, first name Melissa, common spelling, middle initial R is in Robert, date of birth is 0209 of 1970, 0209 1970, Whitefield, Missouri.

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1: Ranger 45.
0: Jeff, can I get a CFS number for a vehicle on the Katy Trail? Unable to locate, I'll be 10-8 from that. If I could just get the last four digits, please. North Jeff City, Trailhead area.
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1: The Andre last name is going to be Victor Ida Robert David Edward Nora. First name is going to be Lincoln Ocean Robert Edward Tom Tom Adam Mitchell. Fellows in Lincoln, date of birth 6/7 of 88. Female white.
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0: 854 to Auger, and I got a second J2 when you're ready.
1: Go ahead.
0: Audrey, last name's going to be William, Robert, Ida, George, Henry, Tom. First name's going to be Boy, Adam, Ida, Lincoln, Edward, Young, Mitchell, Ars, and Robert. Date of birth is going to be 6/20 of 08. 6/20 of 08.

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1: Received, Audrey. Thank you.

Sheriff Officer Spustin to Cooper County. CNI driving left, 2 minutes I-70 eastbound from the 103 mile marker. CNI driving left, 2 minutes I-70 eastbound from the 103. Truck trailer, tan over brown Freightliner cab. Cab number 38928, company name Schneider. Truck trailer with a tan over brown Freightliner cab. Cab number 38928, company name Schneider. Normal trucks over vehicle causing accidents. He is Trebek clear. MP. MP, Trebek clear.

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0: Are you able to check 99s right now? Do you have that capability?
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0: Got a search for you.
1: 1333.
0: 489-15-9203. There's a few in there, and I think at least two of them are going to be extraditable.
1: Is the Greenlee subject?
0: Yeah, Taylor. There's one out of Winsville, one out of Warrington, and one out of Callaway.
1: And for we'll check and advise.
0: That's clear. Thanks.

MMA on Grand Promenade near the MMA. Be a silver GMC Acadia versus a dark burgundy SUV. Reporting party does not believe she needs naval. She is having trouble getting her driver door open. Get traffic accident. Grand Promenade near the MMA.

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0: Dodgering, you can show all units clear. 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

Jefferson City, 1333. Go ahead. 1333, all 399s will be inside extradition. We'll send for confirmation. That's clear, thanks. 1333, traffic clear.

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0: 35 minutes. Go ahead, CJ1. I'm sorry, 35 goes first. First one's going to be Edward Mary Ocean, Union 6 call. Edward Mary Ocean, Union 6 call. Second's going to be Zebra Henry 8, John 1 Tom. Zebra Henry 8, John 1 Tom.
1: Edward Mary 0, Union 6 Ball, 2018, GMC Pasture, Scott and Lucky out of Mexico. License year 28. Second place, Zebra Henry 8, John 1 Tom, 2019, Ford Pasture, Henry Hoover out of Mexico, license year 27.
0: Copy.
2: The Callaway warrant is active. Bond is 200, cash only. The Wentzville one is also active. They will extradite. 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
3: That's clear.
2: 1333 is clear.
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1: Receipt 1422.
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1: 12.
5: Mexico, I'll be at Breckenridge and Green, traffic control.

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1: First, my last name is Goff. George Ocean, Frank, first name is Kayla. King Adam Young, Lincoln Adam, initials M. Mary. Date of birth is 06-24-1994, repeating 06-24-1994, white female from Missouri.
0: Go second.
1: Second. Name is Hoover, Henry Ocean and Victor Edward Robert, first name is Karen. King Adam Robert Edward Nora, initials SAM, date of birth showing 07-20-1958, repeating 07-20-1958, white female from Missouri.
0: Subject Kayla Goff shows cut at Frank through Mexico. Negative traffic, negative 99. Subject Karen Hoover shows out, cut at Frank through Mexico, correct and London's restriction. Negative traffic, negative 99.
1: Copy, I have a third here too.
0: Go ahead.
1: Last name is Markings, Mary Adam Robert King, Adonora George. Name is Janet, common spelling. Middle initials M. Mary, date of birth is 05-09-1957. Repeat, 05-09-1957. 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
0: 32195, 32195. It's going to be a black Chevy passenger car secured on the right shoulder, 63 southbound.
1: 1333, shuffle there.

0: vehicle has front end damage, one tire down. Second one is all tires up, heavy front end damage.
1: RC 35, we'll get him out.

Sheriff Officers, Special Attention Boone County, scene of driving last 2 minutes. US 63 southbound from Martin Lane. US 63 southbound from Martin Lane. It's dark tan, Ford F-150. Hauling hay, Missouri registration, 13, L-Lincoln 9, L-Lincoln Z Zebra. Dark tan, Ford F-150, hauling hay, Missouri registration, 13, L-Lincoln 9, L-Lincoln Z Zebra. Also pulling horse trailers, weaving on off the roadway. Authority is joint communications.

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1: Ranger 43, 1444, traffic there.
2: 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Bridge report, 7 is issued.

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Lieutenant Chandran, Ambulance District, Medic 1, need Medic 1 to respond to 1109 Old Farm Road West, the Essex, reference to a 58-year-old male that's fallen again. He is awake, breathing, not alert. Again, need Audrain Ambulance District, Medic 1 to respond to 1109 Old Farm Road West, the Essex, in reference to a 58-year-old male that's fallen again. He is awake, breathing, not alert. Turn page 1448.

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0: Mexico. I'll be on Boulevard in front of Eugene Field with a white tow truck. No plate information yet.
1: County Boulevard in front of Eugene Field, 4257.

flight ready. Go ahead. 66 Henry, 7 King Henry. 66 Henry, 7 King Henry. I'll have one to run. Go ahead. Last name Butcher, Boy Union, Tom, Charles Henry, Edward Robert, first name Ricky. Robert Ida, Charles King Young, date of birth 6/28/1980, 0628-1980.

Go ahead. Plate 66 Henry 7 King Henry 2016 Ford truck, Economy Towing LLC out of Columbia, license 026. Ricky Butcher shows down, class A Adams through Fulton. 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
1: 167-1507. Attention troop of officers, special attention cars, Boone County, Sinai, driving northbound 63 from East Dumont Road. Northbound 63 from East Dumont Road, approximately 2 minutes ago, it's a maroon Ford F-150, maroon Ford F-150, white female driver, approximately 40 to 50 years old, aggressive braking information, Boone County, troop of

0: Boulevard near Singleton with Indiana semi-trailer plate, Paul George 88194. Paul George 88194.
1: Northeast Boulevard, Singleton 15 cents.

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0: Indiana, 383-4997, 383-4997. I have one to run out of Missouri when ready. Charles Henry Adam Robert David, date of birth 1/25/1983,
1: 05-01251983. Indiana plate, do you have a license here?
0: Negative, just a portion.

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1: 67.
0: Can you show me aisle to 1046? It's going to be northbound 63, south of Mount Pleasant Road. Excuse me, Westbrook Drive. I turned around to check on the driver. He's walking on the shoulder. Whenever he saw me, he took off into the woods. Got a J1. Excuse me, J1 Drummond, you ready?
1: Go ahead.
0: Missouri J1, 02H Henry 3, K King, W William, expiring in 27. Just played on a white GMC pickup.
2: Let's see,
1: 12,
2: having
1: rebuffing
2: ready. Go ahead. Your trailer plate, Paul George 88194, shows on a 2026 trailer to Central Transport LLC, expiration 6/30/26. Your second semi plate showing 334997 out of Indiana. An expiration of 6/30/26 to Central Transport as well. 2006 Peterbilt, expiration 2026 Peterbilt. 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
0: I-10-4, this is something different. Let me see if I can get the vent out of the window.
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4: 690 Jeffy, detached me all being route from Ashland.
1: 690, sure, that's clear.
0: Jeff, we got that vent ready.
1: 627.
0: It's going to be 3, G George, T Tom, U Union, 2, D Victor, E Edward, C Charles, 0, E Edward, G George, 3, 0, 6, 8, 9.

0: 27 jet. I believe the last digit I gave you was a 9. I guess there was a 0 after that. I just didn't see it.
1: 10-4, that works. Stand by one. JCP, this is Jefferson City. Say, go ahead. JCPD, Jefferson City Region FIO, we've got a driving violation route B-Boy and Ashbury Way. If you've got any troopers in the Wardsville area. Forgot it was B-Boy and Ashbury Way. You to Perry Bax, -1029. The registered owner off of the license plate is valid. 1070J indicator, -1099.
0: Tim 4, I'll just go ahead and sticker it for now, and I'm not sure what his defect is.
1: 627, troop F clear. Just City State, a blue car is the only description. Ran a stop sign, southbound route B-Boy at Ashbury Way. Nearly hit the caller, cut them off. That's all the information we have. Here's me.
2: Do you have the reporting party's information?
1: Last name Richardson. First name John Adam Queen. Union Robert. Edward Sam. 573-230-3826. Here's me. Trip on clear.

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1: Reference to J1 and event at 627 Rand. Did they come back to the 10 person?
0: Negative, two different people. We ran both the name off the VIN and the registration. Both subjects are valid with no wants.
1: 10-4, I'm almost 23.
0: 690, is your bill clear? Attention Troop of Officers Special. Attention cars, Cole County, CNI driving southbound Route B-Boy from Ashbury Way. Southbound Route B-Boy from Ashbury Way, approximately 2 minutes ago. A blue passenger car. Blue passenger car ran a stop sign, almost struck the reporting party. Information, JCPD, Troop F clear.

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1: 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Again, 10631 Ondring Road 9377. Lot 11, we'll be checking on a 14-year-old female. Her name is Vincent. Reporting party is the mother of the 14-year-old boyfriend. The 14-year-old was sending the boyfriend some concerning Snapchats last night, stating that she had been cutting herself. She didn't want to live anymore. He would like her checked on in 10631 Audrey Grove 9377, lot 11.
3: Twelve.
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0: Livingston County, Jefferson City State, reach that file.
1: Osage County, this is Jefferson City State.
0: Jefferson City State reported DNI driving westbound Highway T Paul from Keltstown. Will be a black in color Chevy passenger car bearing Missouri J1, X-ray Lincoln 3, Frank 6 Sam. Vehicle's failure to maintain lane, driving on the opposite side of the road. They just passed over the Marys River Bridge now. Caller is in Nikki. The phone number 573-645-8341.
1: Jeff, clear.
0: Osage County, clear.
1: Jefferson City 1333.
2: Go ahead.
1: 1333, well, late 1050, and occurred at 5402 Sheridan Drive. The reporting party's name and number is in the CFS.

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2: Arrival, Miller Tire. 35, I'm around, if you need further.

Attention Troop of Officers, Special Attention Cars, Osage County, C9 driving, westbound route Peepaw from Cloudstown, westbound route Peepaw from Cloudstown. 3 minutes go to black Chevrolet passenger car, registration XX-ray on Lincoln 3 at Frank 6 SVM, a black Chevrolet passenger car, XX-ray on Lincoln 3 at Frank 6 SVM. It's a 2013 Chevrolet to a subject of Freebird. It's weaving information, Osage County, Troop F clear.

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0: My RP did not need a report, just had some questions you can clear it out.
1: 1333, troop F clear. Jefferson City, 1437.

0: Jefferson City, 1437.
1: Got it.
0: 1437 at 1046, Interstate 70 westbound at the 144 exit ramp. Interstate 70 westbound, 144 exit ramp, black 2024 Toyota Camry. They have a flat tire and equipment to change it, requesting assistance changing it. 1437, trip path clear.
1: Jeff. 627. Reference my CFS. I'm going to be running out to the registered address of the Joshua Enoch subject just to see if I can locate him.
0: 627, troop F clear.

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1: 447, Troop F clear. PD 2, Jesse, State Region F. Jefferson City Police Department, this is Jefferson City State.
2: CNI driver, eastbound 50, approaching the Town Sac City, eastbound 50, approaching Rod and Mary. Nearly hit a carload of people. It's a white Hyundai sedan, with tinted windows. The caller cannot give a plate. I'll let you know if they pass the Town Sac City.
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2: Sage River, they continued past Route M. Mary. He's unable to get the plate. The caller's phone number is 573-694-4543. I'll stay on the line with him to see if they go toward West Valley.
1: Jefferson City, 690,
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1: 690, troop up clear.
5: 450, Jeff, 41.
1: 450, 1559, troop up clear. Attention, troop up officer, special attention cars. Cole County, St. I driving eastbound US 50 from Route M. Mary, eastbound US 50 from Route M. Mary, 2 minutes ago. My correction. It is now in Osage County, southbound US 63 from US 50, southbound US 63 from US 50. It's white Hyundai passenger car, tinted windows, white Hyundai passenger car, tinted windows. Sweeping almost struck another vehicle. Information, JCPD, troop F clear.
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Need Medic 1 to respond to 1109 Old Farm Road West, Essex. Reference to 57-year-old male that has fallen. He is awake, breathing. Again, need Audrey Ambulance, District Medic 1 to respond to 1109 Old Farm Road West, Essex. 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He is awake, breathing. 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
1: 10-4, we make contact with Josh. Pointer will be the subject I was driving in. I am showing some 99s out of Saline County.
0: That didn't show up initially when we opened the information. They are showing non-extraditable, only within Saline County.
1: 10-4.

0: Hey, that's
1: 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However, I will not be able to take any enforcement action. I am 1012, and I'll be able to tell you which way they go.
0: Northeast.

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1: 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As far as we're aware, that subject's not here.
0: Trooper, clear.

0: Nate, 2 order.
1: Nate 5-2.
0: Hotline, did RB advise this vehicle went past their house?
1: Affirmative.
0: Did they advise how far north from D they live? Because they're not one of the first 3 houses I know.
1: Address shows approximately 1/4 mile south of 930.
0: Okay. I'm on 919 now. I have had no contact with that vehicle. May go ahead and let public safety know. If they're that, if RP lives that far north, they may have moved back into town on 913.
1: Received.
2: I have a report about possible intoxicated driving. The details we were given by the caller was that it's on altering road 9.

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1: Repeat. 12.
2: Nine 30 southbound Audrain Road 919 from Audrain Road 930, approximately 7 minutes ago, to blue older model Chevrolet 1500 single cab, registration 5 Sammy Adam and Nora 91, a blue older model Chevrolet 1500 single cab, 5 Sam Adam and Nora 91. It's a 2003 Chevrolet to the subject of Mexico. Weaving, ran off the roadway several times. Information, Audrain County, Troop F clear.
3: Six eighty, Jeff.
2: We're
3: hearing traffic. It sounds like an Audrain County deputy may have spotted it. Go ahead and attach me for now.
2: 10-4, their dispatch advised that they thought they saw it westbound on Route D, but their dispatch also wasn't certain due to the time frame and location. We've attached you to the call. Troop F clear.
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4: That's the plate provided by the caller. 5 Sam Adam, Nora 91. And back to Mark and Donna Robinson of Mexico on a 2006 Chevy truck. Expiration September 26th.
1: Okay. We are southbound on 923 now. I'll watch them and see what I've got.
4: Repeat.
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1: I'm right in front of the Columbia Police Department. Could you see if there's another unit available? I'm out with a subject who requested contact with me.
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0: All right, I was behind them from 919 and D all the way to 923 and 956. I saw absolutely no traffic violations. I'm going to be clear.
1: First
2: 37. Davey. County followed the vehicle. No violations observed. They're 10-8. Go ahead and show me 10-8 as well.
1: Six, Davey. 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
0: 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It's a blue passenger car, Missouri, Canberra. And Mary 5, G012 Charles. 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
2: 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Callaway County, this is Jefferson City State. Go ahead. We're with two people in the car at State Highway B Boy near Kelsch Lane. Near Kelsch Lane, King Edward Lincoln, Sam Charles Henry. Again, State Highway B is in Boy near Kelsch Lane. It's going to be a maroon car with two people in it. The caller said she couldn't tell whether it was wrecked or stalled. The caller's name is Shauna Thompson. Phone number, area code 636-699-5232.
3: Are you sending fire and EMS?
2: She stated that she just figured it was in a bad spot and she wanted to make sure that people were notified.
3: 10-4, are you sending fire and EMS?
2: Negative, nobody was injured.
0: Trip is clear.
2: Kelly's clear.

0: Jefferson City 675.
1: Oh, yeah.
0: 675, 1046 or possible 1050. Route B Boy Kelch Lane, Route B Boy Kelch Lane. Address is verified. It's maroon pasture car, two occupants. Information was received from Callaway County. We're going to call the reporting party to try to obtain further.
1: Okay, in route, Kingdom City.
0: 675, troop F clear.
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0: Could you create me a call for 1046 westbound 54 and Mallory Curve on the shoulder?
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0: 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Can you attempt to run it? I'm not getting a return.
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0: 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It's on a 2002 Pontiac Grand Prix. 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Did you copy?
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1: 3 seats, 17 up 3.

attention to Troop Officer Special Attention Cars, Montgomery County, Santa driving. Interstate 70 eastbound from the 171. Interstate 70 eastbound 171. 2 minutes ago, it's a black Ford Bronco. Registration C. Charles B-Boy 3, A. Adam 5, A. Adam. A black Ford Bronco, C. Charles B-Boy 3, A. Adam 5, A. Adam. It's a 2026 Ford to Rental Company of Kansas City, weaving. Information is true, Patrick. I'm clear.

0: Mulder and Liberty at the auto spa. Mulder and Liberty near the auto spa. A caller stated someone ran through the stop sign and hit her vehicle. Still waiting for information. They advised that the reporting party or the other vehicle originally left the scene, then came back due to there being witnesses. Still waiting for information. Liberty and Mulder.
1: Certified.
0: Reporting party being a red Jeep Cherokee. The other vehicle is a white GMC truck.

Attention Object Ambulance District Medic 1, we need Medic 1 to respond to 305 South Muldrow, the auto spa, the corner of South Muldrow and Liberty, in reference to a traffic crash with two patients involved. The mother, she's requesting EMS for her heart, and the daughter involved with stomach pain, both patients awake, breathing alert. Again, need Audrey Ambulance District Medic 1 to respond to 305 South Muldrow, the auto spa, the corner of South Muldrow and Liberty, in reference to a traffic crash. I have two patients, the mother involved requesting EMS for her heart, daughter stating she's experiencing stomach pain, both patients awake, breathing alert. On page 1714.

0: Jefferson City 450.
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0: 450, 1050 J unknown. US 50 at Lookout Trail. US 50 Lookout Trail. There are vehicles in the median, but debris in the roadway. There are three vehicles in total. One vehicle is smoking, fire and EMS are en route.
1: 10-4.
0: Four 50, troop out clear. Six, 7-5, troop out clear.
2: The Auto Spa 305 South Muldrow, reference to a traffic accident. Two possible patients. One is an adult female who was upset that the other driver had left. She got agitated. She feels like her heart is pounding. The other is a juvenile female complaining of abdominal pain after the accident. Both are awake and breathing.
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0: 11 19, Jeff.
1: 11 19.
0: I'll be out with a stranded motorist, US 50 eastbound, just west of the 89 spur.
1: 11 19, trip out clear.
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2: 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George Charles 2, David 3 Nora, George Charles 2, David 3 Nora.

0: 12-3 Union John Young 15, 2011 GMC truck, Tanya Pryor out of Mexico, license 027. Second plate, George Charles 2, David 3, Nora, 1997 Jeep Bastard, Edward Camille out of Perry, license 027.
1: Drive 222.
0: 35, go first.
1: First, my last name is Fryer, Frank Robert Everett Young, Edward Robert, first name is Tanya. Tom Osinori Young Adam, finishes R. Robert Dipper, 0202 1982, repeating 0202 1982, by 3 minutes in Missouri.

Mac, my last name is Kendall. King Edward Nora, David Adam Lincoln Lincoln, first name is Sarantham. Sam Adam Robert Ida Tom Henry Adam, initials A. Adam, date of birth 12/19/1997. 3PA 12/19/1997. White female to Missouri.

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1: 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Who's en route with you?
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0: I'm on scene, westbound passing lane, shut down.
1: 450, 1728, you're back clear. Jefferson City, 291.
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0: 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Go ahead and show me, sir. 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
0: Can you attach 848 Auto Troop A to this call? I just talked to him on the phone. He's going to swing by the address to try to locate the vehicle.
1: 291, Troop A, clear.

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0: Can you check my J2s? I'm not getting any read back.
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0: Jefferson City 450. Thurman is coming back on file. He is valid, negative 1099. The Gonzalez, the Quera, is not coming back on file. Do you have an Olin or SSN?
1: Stand by.
0: 10-4.

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1: Just one tonight. Go ahead.
0: 10-4. We were going to advise from the response you received in Arizona. We ran an OLN. It's coming back indicating the subject didn't have a driver's license or an ID number.
1: Before I ran him a second time and asked him to call with his OLN, got him to return valid.
0: 10-4. It did appear that it was two different numbers. True, Beth, clear.

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1: 450, trip F clear.
0: 450 Jeff, I also have that OLN when you're ready.
1: 450.
0: Out of Missouri, 067 C Charles 05 3002.

0: 450, your operator showing the name is last name switch, Derek Gonzalez. He is valid, Class S Frank, expiring in 2027 of California, negative 1029.
1: 10-4, thank you.
0: 450. Attention troop of officers, special attention cars, Cooper County, CNI driving, Interstate 70 westbound from the 103, Interstate 70 westbound from the 103, 3 minutes ago. It's a black Chevrolet Silverado, and is towing a full-size dump truck with a chain. It's speeding through the construction zone. Information is troop F, clear.

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0: the reporting party and the SS Heather just called in and advised she's parked near M&M in a white Malibu, waiting your arrival.
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0: Sun City 867.
1: Eight six seven
0: to the DJ unknown. It's actually in Cooper County, but it's westbound, so we'll start the Cooper County car as well. Finish 870 westbound 114. Flight SUV into the median, hit the concrete barriers. Cooper County does that fire EMS on route.
1: Therefore.
0: Jefferson City 291.
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1: 680, Jeff. Can you see the subject I ran? I'll be giving the subject a ride to Walmart in Mexico at that starting mileage whenever you're ready.
0: 680.
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0: 10-4, 1837, Troop Eau Claire.

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0: 515, we're attaching you to a request for contact. 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
1: Ten four.
0: 515, Trooper, clear.

0: Residence Troop of Officers Special to Chickars Callaway County Wrong Way Driver, eastbound in the westbound lanes of 54 from Kingdom City. Eastbound in the westbound lanes of US 54 from Kingdom City, a brown minivan. They may have struck a road sign as well. Jefferson City 480.
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0: 480, another reporting party is describing it as a black Jeep, stated it's righted itself and is in the correct lane again.
1: Copy.
0: Troop F clear.

0: Pinch Troop Foster, Special Attention, Cars, Callaway County, C&I Driving, Interstate, correction, eastbound US 54 from Route Double B Boy, eastbound US 54 from Route Double B Boy, 3 minutes ago, it's a gray Chevrolet Silverado, unknown Oklahoma registration, a gray Chevrolet Silverado, unknown Oklahoma registration, speeding information, Callaway County, Troop got clear.
1: You can disregard 291, I'll handle.
0: 291, trip off clear. 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
1: Go ahead.
0: 447, a 1050J unknown, US 54, correction, US 63 at South Huggard Lane, 63 at South Huggard Lane, it is southbound. It's a tan SUV that hydroplaned and rolled off the roadway into a ditch. The vehicle is now on its wheels. There's a female that may be out of the vehicle looking for a dog by an EMS R en route.
1: Yeah,
0: 447, true path clear.
2: 602, Jeff 1041.
0: 602, 1855, true path clear.

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1: 291.
0: Pete, attachment of my previous living scene crash. I'm moving route to the address at 848 Putnam Call.
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